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7: A few clouds for tonight and tranquil, low 57. A fair amount of sunshine on Sunday, high 78. Monday, partly cloudy for Labor Day, high of 80. Showers and some scattered thunderstorms are possible on Tuesday, high 75. Back to some sunshine for Wednesday, high 73. Sunshine along with a few clouds on Thursday, still pleasant, the high 74. From the WSAW News Channel 7 studio, I'm First Alert Meteorologist Jeremy Taban.
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8: The House of Hair is back. You're welcome. D-Side here, Wired at the Wheel, and Megadeth, XYZ, Winger, and more are ready to roll on this badass edition of the house. I like to feature those who say it loud and stand out in the crowd, and the three lead singers coming up definitely qualify as badasses. We're jumping back in with something I call the third degree. I'm going to play three songs in a row, and you figure out how they fit together. And the answer is not they're badasses. That's too obvious. But you won't strain anything on this one. It's fairly straightforward. I'm starting off with a request from Jackie, who lives in Blacksburg, Virginia. See, I was raised on classic rock and old school metal. It was a pretty good childhood. I'm sending this request as I'm driving across the country. Thanks for helping me stay awake. Yo, Jackie, sorry for the lag time in getting to your request. I hope you didn't fall asleep at the wheel. No! Oh! Here's Guns N' Roses with Sweet Child of Mine kicking off the third degree. They're on the HOH

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0: If there was a festival in hell, Slayer would definitely be the headliner. Hell yeah! That was Seasons in the Abyss, only on the HOH by Twisted Brethren and Cithren. D-Stat here. To keep up on everything going on in the world of old school metal, click follow on the House Facebook page. 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
0: You are right back where you need to be, deep down in the greasy roots of metal on the House of Hair. Dee Snyder here, and this week I'm paying tribute to yet another influential band from the land of tea and crumpets. Yes, Foghat hails from England, but we're huge here in North America. Three of the four original members played with Savoy Brown before heading off on their own in 1970. Guitarist and vocalist Lonesome Dave Peverett, bassist Tony Stevens, and drummer Roger Earl brought in slide guitar specialist Rod Price, and Foghat was off and running. The slide guitar sound with a heavy feel to it gave them a unique quality that stood out from all the other English invaders. In their first 10 years, they put out 10 albums, 8 gold, 1 platinum, and 1 double platinum. It was Foghat Live that ended up being their bestseller. It's still one of the best-selling live albums of all time, and it does kick some serious ass. They've gone through numerous lineup changes over the years, although the only original member these days is Roger Earl, the drummer. Wait, what? Who is he, Bobby Blotzer? Let's pay tribute to a band that was at the top of their game in the 70s and was a favorite of many a metalhead to come. This is Foghat with Slow Ride live down in the greasy rooms of metal on the House of Hair. Move to the music, bangers. We can roll on.

0: some live action from my Greasy Roots honorees, Foghat on the House of Hair. I'm Dee Snider, and what's fully loaded and ready to blow?
1: Oh my God!
0: Hopefully someone you know. But I am pumped about what's coming up in the final hour of my show, so stick with me, headbangers. More metal, more madness, and more me is coming up right after this.
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17: A few clouds for tonight and tranquil, low 57. A fair amount of sunshine on Sunday, high 78. Monday, partly cloudy for Labor Day, high of 80. Showers and some scattered thunderstorms are possible on Tuesday, high 75. Back to some sunshine for Wednesday, high 73. Sunshine along with a few clouds on Thursday, still pleasant, the high 74. From the WSAW News Channel 7 studio, I'm First Alert Meteorologist Jeremy Taban.
18: 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And to go.
0: Strap it down, Northern Wisconsin, because here comes another hour of House of Hair on the classic rock station. 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
19: No whips allowed.
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0: I'm the designer of this five-alarm heavy metal rager called the House of Hair is back. You want another full hour? You got it. You want more requests? You got it. You want Priest, Bruce Dickinson, and Black Sabbath? You got that too. How's that for service with a sneer?
21: Yeah, baby. Yeah.
0: Now get ready, bangers, because this hour is going to wear your neck out. Up on your feet right now for a double shot from the crew.

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0: along with Warren, Triumph, and Jackal, that's how I do's it on the house. D-Snyder here. And if you're listening to the HOH, you should be socializing with it too. Search for The House Affair with D-Snyder on Facebook and click like. It's easy, it's free, and it's filled with me. What more could you ask for? Oh, more old school metal? Okay, I got time for just one more, but I think you're going to really like it. I started the show with AC/DC, and this last one's going to give you a symbiotic send-off. Oh, get a dictionary. You'll get it right after this.
1: It's Dee Snyder in the house.
0: Hey, everybody, it's me, Dee Snyder, host of the HOH. So how many times have you said, if there was only a way I could get Dee Snyder to record a personalized video message for a friend, family member, or coworker? Survey says never. But now that I've used my mind powers to plant the idea in your brain, let me tell you about Cameo. Cameo is a free app that allows celebrities to make personalized video messages. All you gotta do is book the Cameo video, tell me some basic info on who and what the message is for, and voila! Your favorite Rockstar Air personality, that would be moi, will record a message that will delight whomever you give it to. I've done birthdays, anniversaries, proposals, congratulations, award presentations, get well soons, graduations, motivational messages, and more. People absolutely love them. So go to Cameo.com, put my name in the search engine, and check out the hundreds of rave reviews and messages I've done. And next time you need a unique gift, think, I'm going to download the free Cameo app and get Dee Snyder to record a personal video message. You'll be glad you did.
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0: The House of Hair is engineered by Metal Mick McCabe, produced by Dwight Coleman, and the exec in charge is Pam Edwards. Dee Snyder here, and I want to thank you for joining me for this edition of the HOH. We've managed to make it to the end with our bodies somewhat intact, so I'm going to take you out as I brought you in with some AC/DC. Well, it's actually a killer clone of an AC/DC song. The mayhem will return in 7 days, but until then, please tell everyone you meet. If it ain't metal, it's crap! Bruce Dickinson is taking us out! See you next week!

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3: A few clouds as we head toward daybreak on Sunday. Temperatures starting in the mid to upper 50s. Blue day on Sunday, a fair amount of sunshine and pleasant, the high 78. Partly cloudy on Labor Day, the high near 80. Tuesday, clouds, scattered showers, maybe a thunderstorm, the high reaches 75. A fair amount of sunshine for Wednesday with a high of 73. From WSAW News Channel 7 Studio, a First Alert Meteorologist, Jeremy Tabin.
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6: A few clouds as we head toward daybreak on Sunday. Temperatures starting in the mid to upper 50s. Blue day on Sunday, a fair amount of sunshine and pleasant, the high 78. Partly cloudy on Labor Day, the high near 80. Tuesday, clouds, scattered showers, maybe a thunderstorm, the high reaches 75. A fair amount of sunshine for Wednesday with a high of 73. From the WSAW News Channel 7 studio, a First Alert meteorologist, Jeremy Tabin.
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0: Ramalama Jamma, Black Betty, Ram Jam, Where's the Gong? That's Gong with a G. And it's Tim Jeffries. Going to keep things rocking here in just a little bit. Got some Def Leppard on the way, and I know you need some Rush, so we'll get to that as well.
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0: the band's really making a run of this 50-something world tour. Probably should have known something was up when they called it 50-something, because Rush, who's going to be hitting Boston here in just a couple of days, will continue this 50-something tour right through 2027. When they wrap up things in the United States, they are off to Canada for many slated dates up there, then Argentina, Chile, South America. Then that's not, they're not done. They're heading to Europe, and France and Germany, the Netherlands. This tour with Rush and the 50-something tour is now scheduled through April 10th of 2027, with a final show taking place in Helsinki, Finland, where Rush is big.
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We are Rock 105.3 WRLO. And to go.

0: So I'm talking about right there, little AC/DC Shoot the Thrill. Hey, it's your pal Tim Jeffries. AC/DC's upcoming concert in Toronto may be in jeopardy after a severe thunderstorm caused significant damage to Rogers Stadium. AC/DC's show there in Toronto is their third to last show of the Power Up Tour, scheduled for Wednesday, September 16th. I'm guessing it's going to be tough to find an alternate site at this late date, but hopefully they'll get that taken care of so the AC/DC fans in Toronto can get their AC/DC.
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2: A few clouds as we head toward daybreak on Sunday. Temperatures starting in the mid to upper 50s. Blue day on Sunday, a fair amount of sunshine and pleasant. The high 78. Partly cloudy on Labor Day, the high near 80. Tuesday, clouds, scattered showers, maybe a thunderstorm. The high reaches 75. A fair amount of sunshine for Wednesday with a high of 73. From the WSAW News Channel 7 studio, I'm First Alert Meteorologist Jeremy Tabin.
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Yoo-hoo-hoo. Whatever that was. Steve Miller Band taking the money and run with Tim Jeffries. Just having fun. It's what classic rock's all about, right? Just great songs you can hoo-hoo and yahoo along with. Or you can actually know the lyrics, like

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0: great sounding album. Especially if you had a great sound system in your car, cranking Red Hot Chili Peppers, Blood Sugar, Sex Magik. On a hot summer night. I remember those days. That's what classic rock's all about. It's your pal, Tim Jeffries, and it's been a lot of fun hanging out with you on this Saturday night. I'll be back on Labor Day, so enjoy your Sunday. Leaving you with music from Kansas.
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We are Rock 105.3 WRLO. And to go.

0: Yeah, SRV on the tightrope with Mud. Hey, happy Labor Day weekend to you and yours. You know, 100%, it will rock. Go and enjoy. You deserve the long holiday weekend. Boston, they're coming up. Other on Tom Petty and Lou Reed's on
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4: A few clouds as we head toward daybreak on Sunday. Temperatures starting in the mid to upper 50s. Blue day on Sunday, a fair amount of sunshine and pleasant, the high 78. Partly cloudy on Labor Day, the high near 80. Tuesday, clouds, scattered showers, maybe a thunderstorm, the high reaches 75. A fair amount of sunshine for Wednesday with a high of 73. From the WSAW News Channel 7 studio, a first word meteorologist, Jeremy Tabin.
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Need a roof? They've got you covered. We are Rock 105.3 WRLO. And to go.

0: Yeah, yeah, Queen with Mud, the Dire Straits in that set, and the Sultans of Swing. Sultans of Swing getting ready to wrap up the 2026 MLB season. Come on, we have the postseason coming up. But coming up in a few days, September the 9th, the first NFL game of the year, Patriots and Seahawks, a rematch of the Super Bowl. Can't wait for that. Grand Funk there coming up. Author on Aerosmith. In Deep Purple,
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3: A few clouds as we head toward daybreak on Sunday. Temperatures starting in the mid to upper 50s. Blue day on Sunday, a fair amount of sunshine and pleasant. The high 78. Partly cloudy on Labor Day. The high near 80. Tuesday, clouds, scattered showers, maybe a thunderstorm. The high reaches 75. A fair amount of sunshine for Wednesday with a high of 73. From the WSAW News Channel 7 studio, I'm First Alert Meteorologist Jeremy Tabin.
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0: by the Girls Got Rhythm, AC/DC with Mud. Now, AC/DC, they're going to wrap up their Power Up Tour Part Number 2 in Philadelphia on September the 29th, but coming up in a couple of days in St. Louis, the Foo Fighters will open up for the Thunder from Down Under. How about that show? Crazy cool. BTO, they're coming up. I'll throw on the Stone Temple Pilots and Pearl Jam. They're on deck.
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And to go.

0: Na-na-na-na-na tune, loving, touching, squeezing, Journey with Mud wrapping up their final Frontier Tour at the end of November in San Francisco at home for them. Jonathan Cain's been talking a bunch about the OG version of Journey, rocking that show. We'll see if Steve Perry shows up. He may. You never know, you know. The Cars are coming up. Author on Billy Squire and The Who, they're waiting for you.
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4: A few clouds as we head toward daybreak on Sunday. Temperatures starting in the mid to upper 50s. For the day on Sunday, a fair amount of sunshine and pleasant. The high 78. Partly cloudy on Labor Day. The high near 80. Tuesday, clouds, scattered showers, maybe a thunderstorm. The high reaches 75. A fair amount of sunshine for Wednesday with a high of 73. From the WSAW News Channel 7 studio, a First Alert meteorologist, Jeremy Tabin.
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0: Hey, out of bed before noon. 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

0: 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A Bad Company, they're coming up. I'll throw on Ozzy. 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
2: A few clouds as we head toward daybreak on Sunday. Temperatures starting in the mid to upper 50s. Blue day on Sunday, a fair amount of sunshine and pleasant, the high 78. Partly cloudy on Labor Day, the high near 80. Tuesday, clouds, scattered showers, maybe a thunderstorm, the high reaches 75. A fair amount of sunshine for Wednesday with a high of 73. From the WSAW News Channel 7 studio, a First Alert meteorologist, Jeremy Tabin.
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Antigo.

0: Bob Seger with Mud. Now, Bob has a 20th anniversary edition of the Face the Promise album coming out September the 18th. All remastered, all repurdied, a couple of new tracks too, which makes me think maybe Bob will rock some mini tours or two. Make that happen, Bob. That will be very cool. Golden Earrings coming up. I'll throw on The Offspring, and Eric Clapton is on.
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2: A few clouds as we head toward daybreak on Sunday. Temperatures starting in the mid to upper 50s. Full day on Sunday, a fair amount of sunshine and pleasant, the high 78. Partly cloudy on Labor Day, the high near 80. Tuesday, clouds, scattered showers, maybe a thunderstorm. The high reaches 75. A fair amount of sunshine for Wednesday with a high of 73. From the WSAW News Channel 7 studio, a First Alert meteorologist, Jeremy Tabin.
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0: Yow, a great cruising tune. Golden Earring, Radar, Love with Mud. Watch your speed on your long holiday weekend. You don't want a traffic citation. Follow the law, but crank up the classic rock all the way. REO, they're coming up. Author on GNR, and look out, the police are next.
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Antigo.

0: Hey, you are looking sharp. The top with Mud. We heard from Neil Young in that set. Neil getting ready for Farm Aid 2026, September the 26th in Virginia Beach, Virginia, all for a fantastic cause. Neil, Willie Nelson, John Mellencamp, Dave Matthews, and more. That's going to be quite a show for sure. The Rolling Stones are coming up. Author on Quiet Riot, and Aerosmith, they're on deck.
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3: A few clouds as we head toward daybreak on Sunday. Temperatures starting in the mid to upper 50s. Blue day on Sunday, a fair amount of sunshine and pleasant, the high 78. Partly cloudy on Labor Day, the high near 80. Tuesday, clouds, scattered showers, maybe a thunderstorm, the high reaches 75. A fair amount of sunshine for Wednesday with a high of 73. From the WSAW News Channel 7 studio, a First Alert meteorologist, Jeremy Tabin.
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0: Hey, don't you go. Rolling Stones rocking the Temptations. Classic Rolling Stones new album is amazing. I listen to it all the time. Foreign Tongues, 14 great new tunes. Plus a cool looking album cover I like to check out all the time. Way to go, Rolling Stones. Van Halen, they're coming up. Author on the Jefferson Starship. And Billy Squire is next.
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0: Welcome to Rock and Roll. Freddie Mercury was inducted into the Rock and Roll Hall of Heaven November 24th, 1991. I wish we had kept him, or he had kept himself, alive. Wonderful entertainer. We got one coming up from Pete Townsend of The Who, an experience in Denver June 9th when The Who was doing a concert and a groupie broke backstage and propositioned Pete Townsend. He stayed loyal to his lady, but he wrote a song about the situation. It's on the way from The Who's next album, 1970.
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3: A few clouds as we head toward daybreak on Sunday. Temperatures starting in the mid to upper 50s. Blue day on Sunday, a fair amount of sunshine and pleasant. The high 78. Partly cloudy on Labor Day, the high near 80. Tuesday, clouds, scattered showers, maybe a thunderstorm. The high reaches 75. A fair amount of sunshine for Wednesday with a high of 73. From the WSAW News Channel 7 studio, a First Alert meteorologist, Jeremy Tabin.
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0: Phil Collins from his album Hello, I Must Be Going, 1981. 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We got ready to go, and it's a ride, and it's Bachman Turner Overdrive on the way. Plus, Ozzy does a song but mispronounces a name.
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0: There are some things that we waste time trying to change and we know we can't do it. So we surrender in a healthy way and go on with something we can change. Good message there from the crazy guys in Cheap Trick. Well, Billy Idol has one about his sister. She was married in white even though she had the husband that she'd been living with for a number of years. And he went ahead and wrote a song about it. It's coming up. 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
2: A fair amount of sunshine for today, the high 78, mostly clear and a bit cool tonight, low 53. Labor Day partly cloudy, high near 80, showers and storms late Monday night. Tuesday cloudy with some times of showers, perhaps a scattered thunderstorm, high 75. From the WSAW News Channel 7 studio, I'm First Alert Meteorologist Jeremy Tabin.
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0: Well, any way you want it, that's five words everybody loves to hear, whether you're at a restaurant or you're on a date. Got a good one coming up from Aerosmith. Apparently, it's about a cowboy, a lonely cowboy that finds good...
1: Think back to the last time you were in nature. What comes to mind? Hiking through a lush forest, floating on a lazy river, or perhaps watching a vibrant sunset on a beach full of glistening plastic bottles and food wrappers. Unfortunately, this isn't a joke. Here in the U.S., we generate the most plastic waste in the world, with 70% of it ending up in landfills. And by the time you're done listening to this ad, more than a dump truck's worth of plastic will have made it into the ocean. Plastic has become a useful part of our everyday lives, but it's polluting the air, water, and soil that all life needs to survive. This is a human problem that can be solved with human action. But it's going to take all of us, from individuals to businesses, to governments, and everyone in between. 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

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Antigo.

Now, in this song, this guy feels sorry for himself because he just went through a breakup. Whitesnake putting reality together in life that we can identify with sometimes. The band started in 1979 by David Coverdale. He's had 40 different musicians playing with him, including Steve Vai and Vivian Campbell, who's been with Def Leppard for a number of years. Here's Donny Iris from a band in the 70s. The Jaggers, 10 years later, he went solo with this song.

0: Foreigner was even out there before they released their first album and wrote that song about being away from home on tour. I'd say about 80% of bands have songs like that, which lets everybody know how successful they are. And success came for Steppenwolf in 1968 with their first album, partly because of a song called Born to Be Wild that showed up on the soundtrack of the movie Easy Rider with Dennis Hopper and Peter Fonda. So on the second album, the same year, John Kay expressed his gratitude in a song.
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2: A fair amount of sunshine for today, the high 78, mostly clear and a bit cool tonight, low 53. Labor Day partly cloudy, high near 80, showers and storms late Monday night. Tuesday cloudy with some times of showers, perhaps a scattered thunderstorm, high 75. From the WSAW News Channel 7 studio, I'm First Alert Meteorologist Jeremy Tabin.
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0: stronger than ever before. Rhiannon was a song she put together based on a spiritual goddess, a Welsh goddess named Rhiannon. And she liked the Rhiannon characteristics and would sometimes try to portray her on stage. From the first album when they joined Fleetwood Mac in 1974, I'm talking about Lindsey Buckingham and Stevie Nicks. Hey, a good one on the way from German rockers, the Scorpions. And in case you didn't hear, they've had to postpone their tour for unforeseen circumstances. No reason why, but a year from now, they'll be back doing their residency in Vegas.
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2: A fair amount of sunshine for today, the high 78, mostly clear and a bit cool tonight, low 53. Labor Day partly cloudy, high near 80, showers and storms late Monday night. Tuesday cloudy with some times of showers, perhaps a scattered thunderstorm, high 75. From the WSAW News Channel 7 studio, I'm First Alert Meteorologist Jeremy Tabin.
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0: John Mellencamp. A lot of his music is based on his bringing up in a small town in Indiana named Seymour. And I think he did a little bit of a parody on the American Dream there. Well, Van Halen put a song together that reminds me of me, Shark here. When I was in high school, I spent my time in my bedroom instead of doing homework, recording on a tape recorder and playing music. And you know what? I'm still with you. It's a great song. 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

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And to go.

0: The Street Survivors album from Skinner 1977, and originally the song was about a crazy night and a crazy gig they were doing. But the first line says it's 8 o'clock in Boise, Idaho, where Ronnie Van Zant, the late lead singer of Lynyrd Skynyrd's brother Donnie, was opening his first national tour with a Band 38 special. So there you go. Hey Heart going straight with Dog and Butterfly. And a great song from that album, Telling It Like It Is.
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4: A fair amount of sunshine for today, the high 78, mostly clear and a bit cool tonight, low 53. Labor Day partly cloudy, high near 80, showers and storms late Monday night. Tuesday cloudy with some times of showers, perhaps a scattered thunderstorm, high 75. From the WSAW News Channel 7 studio, I'm First Alert Meteorologist Jeremy Tabin.
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0: Inducted into the Guitarist Rock and Roll Hall of Heaven, September 18th, 1970, the great Jimi Hendrix, who left us with a lifetime full of great music like the one we just heard, Purple Haze. 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Catch Dave Melvin from 9 to noon, because Dave has the greatest rock songs ever recorded. And every once in a while, he'll talk over the intro like it's a talent, but it's always over music. He never talks over the lyrics or anything like that. So he does a pretty good job with it. Right here on Rock 105.3 WRLO, the classic rock station, and the Irish sound of U2 up next.
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3: A fair amount of sunshine for today, the high 78, mostly clear and a bit cool tonight, low 53. Labor Day partly cloudy, high near 80, showers and storms late Monday night. Tuesday cloudy with some times of showers, perhaps a scattered thunderstorm, high 75. From the WSAW News Channel 7 studio, I'm First Alert Meteorologist Jeremy Tabin.
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They've got you covered. 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Antigo.

0: Mastermind Tom Scholz and Boston, rock and roll band, Bush before that, Lester, Bowie on the way. There's our three B's. I don't know what it means. I do know that Def Leppard and a band that just announced four additional concert dates in the U.S. celebrating their 50th anniversary tour. They're coming.
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4: A fair amount of sunshine for today, the high 78, mostly clear and a bit cool tonight, low 53. Labor Day partly cloudy, high near 80, showers and storms late Monday night. Tuesday cloudy with some times of showers, perhaps a scattered thunderstorm, high 75. From the WSAW News Channel 7 studio, I'm First Alert Meteorologist Jeremy Tabin.
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Need a roof? They've got you covered. We are Rock 105.3 WRLO. And to go.

0: The very last song any of us got to see Ozzy Osbourne perform live with his bandmates, Billy, Tony, and Geezer. Yeah, that big day-long festival of people coming to play, the biggest names in rock playing that day to salute Ozzy. And then, of course, sadly, 3 weeks later, he was no longer with us. ZZ Top, Guns N' Roses, going to be rocking us in mere moments on this, the 6th of September. Quick look at the calendar, not a lot going on. It's Colorblind Awareness Day for people who are colorblind. I'm sorry. Pet Rock Day. Yeah. Coffee Ice Cream Day. Grandparents Day. There you go. All grandparents, it's a day. Read a book. Grandparents, read a book to your grandkids. And Fight Procrastination Day. Now, I'm going to fight. I'm not going to procrastinate. I'm going to fight it like crazy as we get that superset with ZZ and Guns N' Roses.
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4: A fair amount of sunshine for today, the high 78, mostly clear and a bit cool tonight, low 53. Labor Day partly cloudy, high near 80, showers and storms late Monday night. Tuesday cloudy with some times of showers, perhaps a scattered thunderstorm, high 75. From the WSAW News Channel 7 studio, I'm First Alert Meteorologist Jeremy Tabin.
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Antigo.

0: The Jungle Love, the Steve Miller Band, wrapping up that super set. It's Laster. Happy Sunday of the Labor Day holiday weekend. Hopefully you got it all. For those that are, well, in today's society, the masses, for the most part, working 2-3 jobs, and you got to put some time in this weekend, thank you for rocking out with us. 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
6: A fair amount of sunshine for today, the high 78, mostly clear and a bit cool tonight, low 53. Labor Day partly cloudy, high near 80, showers and storms late Monday night. Tuesday cloudy with some times of showers, perhaps a scattered thunderstorm, high 75. From the WSAW News Channel 7 studio, I'm First Alert Meteorologist Jeremy Tabin.
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Tom D. Snyder. Tune in right here every week for the House of Hair, right here on Rock 105.3 WRLO every Saturday evening at 6. Crank it up! The House of Hair is here.

0: ain't talking about love. They just talking about that one night you, me, yeah, AC/DC before the Van Halen boys. Moments from now, we'll be rocking you with Rush, Boston, Stone Temple Pilots as well before the top of the hour. And the world record has been submitted for the largest mass of people taking a shot of Malort. Now, that's how it's pronounced, Malort. At the same time, largest mass of people taking a shot of Malort. At the same time, it's a Chicago-type thing. It, well, one attendee calls the drink's taste a mixture of vomit and sweat. All these people love this drink in Chicago and throughout the country, and actually over 1,000 people bought tickets to this fundraiser called Bad Decision for a Good Cause. Everybody got t-shirts. 1,000 people taking a shot of Malort. And if you ever had alcohol that you know it goes over the lips, and as soon as it hits your tongue, you know you're in trouble because of the taste. Not only did they have the people doing it there in the bar that hosted it, they had an actual live streaming with people from California to Maryland, also helping create the obscure record that the drink goes back to Sweden. But yeah, if you ever want to taste something nasty, vomit and sweat. That's what one guy described it as. Malort. Try it. See if you could do.
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5: A fair amount of sunshine for today, the high 78. Mostly clear and a bit cool tonight, low 53. Labor Day partly cloudy, high near 80. Showers and storms late Monday night. Tuesday cloudy with some times of showers, perhaps a scattered thunderstorm, high 75. From WSAW News Channel 7 Studio, I'm First Alert Meteorologist Jeremy Tabin.
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Need a roof? 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We are Rock 105.3 WRLO. And to go.

0: Heading out to Lunatic Fringe with Red Rider, the Canadian boys, with Tom Cochran on lead vocals. He, of course, had the big hit Life is a Highway. He also had the hit there from the Vision Quest movie soundtrack, which, yeah, mid-80s coming-of-age movie. Breakfast Club, Pretty in Pink, all of those classics. Vision Quest wasn't quite on that level, though. Tom Petty, Aerosmith, Rolling Stones, rocking with them in just mere moments.
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8: A fair amount of sunshine for today, the high 78, mostly clear and a bit cool tonight, low 53. Labor Day partly cloudy, high near 80, showers and storms late Monday night. Tuesday cloudy with some times of showers, perhaps a scattered thunderstorm, high 75. From the WSAW News Channel 7 studio, I'm First Alert Meteorologist Jeremy Tabin.
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0: jumping up and down with the Stones. Will we see them on tour next year? That's the big question. You know, they got that new album out this year. They usually take some time for it to grow, and then they can play one or two songs from it during a tour. But we'll see. My guess is I see the Stones coming next year. One of those 15, 18 North American shows. Might save some money if you're a big Stones fan who hasn't seen them yet. Whitesnake, Pink Floyd, Guns N' Roses, got them all lined up before the top of the hour. Thanks for listening this fine Sunday of your Labor Day holiday weekend.
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6: A fair amount of sunshine for today, the high 78. Mostly clear and a bit cool tonight, low 53. Labor Day partly cloudy, high near 80. Showers and storms late Monday night. Tuesday cloudy with some times of showers, perhaps a scattered thunderstorm, high 75. From the WSAW News Channel 7 studio, I'm First Alert Meteorologist Jeremy Tabin.
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Join me, please. Happy birthday to you. Happy birthday to you. Happy birthday, creator of the wall. Happy birthday, Roger Waters. Happy birthday to you. 83 years young, Roger Waters, creator of the wall and many other classic Pink Floyd tunes. But then his bandmates got tired of his butt and sent him packing. It happens. There's a lot of bands that's happened in, right? Guns N' Roses, Ozzy, Cheap Trick, Billy Idol. Rocking with them as we cross the top of the hour.

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0: is a very unique story behind that one that Rick Nielsen tells from Cheap Trick, the Rock and Roll Hall of Famers. Rick, of course, known for playing that double neck 12-string guitar, wrote that song after reading a Rockford, Illinois newspaper story about a criminal who, on the stand in court, his defense was that the radio frequencies of the local police department were being broadcast in his head. Yeah, some chip or something had been implanted, and the cops were telling him to do the crimes that he did. The jury apparently didn't see it that way, too, and he was convicted, but made a good song, Dream Police, from Cheap Trick. It's Last Year, Moments From Now, the duo of Freddie and David, late Chris Cornell in the Rock and Roll Hall of Fame Class of 25 Soundgarden. And up next, a band that, well, their first album featured a song called Funk 48. They obviously weren't happy with it because the next album featured a song, Funk 49, that became a big hit.
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2: A fair amount of sunshine for today, the high 78. Mostly clear and a bit cool tonight, low 53. Labor Day partly cloudy, high near 80. Showers and storms late Monday night. Tuesday cloudy with some times of showers, perhaps a scattered thunderstorm, high 75. From the WSAW News Channel 7 studio, I'm First Alert meteorologist Jeremy Tabin.
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0: Absolutely nobody should be feeling pressure today. Nah, Sunday of a Labor Day holiday weekend. If you got a job and you're feeling pressured to get work done today, man, I feel sorry for you. No, you should not be feeling any pressure on the Sunday of the holiday weekend. You should be chilling. Matter of fact, I invite you to go online and check out the Lester online time waster rabbit hole of the weekend. Check out the photos of the Audubon Society's annual photo awards with some incredibly stunning photos of birds across the Western Hemisphere. That's us. Tip of South America to the North Pole through the Americas, Canada, such. The owl is unfreaking. I mean, it just jumps off the page. You ever seen a platypus up close? I've never seen a platypus close up in the wild. And you gotta, you just can't. Oh, it's love at first sight. The green and gold parrots. On the, yeah. Again, just search out Audubon's annual photo awards and you'll be able to find a link and just see some beauty and get rid of the stress, the pressure. We don't want that this day.
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4: A fair amount of sunshine for today, the high 78. Mostly clear and a bit cool tonight, low 53. Labor Day partly cloudy, high near 80. Showers and storms late Monday night. Tuesday cloudy with some times of showers, perhaps a scattered thunderstorm, high 75. From the WSAW News Channel 7 studio, I'm First Alert Meteorologist Jeremy Tabin.
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0: 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When I lay me down to sleep, pray the Lord my soul to keep. And you get to hear that, my friend. Oh, my goodness. And one of the all-time great songs.
1: Yeah.
0: Lay me down to sleep, pray my... That is classic, right? Speaking of classic, what a year it's been. I believe this would go down as one of the classic years of the Hodag concert series over in the park. Last one, coming up Tuesday night, Carly Davidson going to be performing. Thanks to our friends at Carpet City Flooring, and of course your friends here, Classic Rock, 105.3 WRLO. This series has been fantastic all summer long. 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Hodag Park, the place to be for the final one with Carly Davidson. The concert series. It's over. Yes, fall it.
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0: every Saturday evening at 6. Crank it up! 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

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We are Rock 105.3 WRLO. And to go.

0: sticks for you on your Labor Day weekend. And whether you're, you know, out on the boat or driving around or just sitting around the house, thank you so much for listening today. I got Def Leppard's High and Dry on the way. We'll do Boston.
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4: A fair amount of sunshine for today, the high 78. Mostly clear and a bit cool tonight, low 53. Labor Day partly cloudy, high near 80. Showers and storms late Monday night. Tuesday cloudy with some times of showers, perhaps a scattered thunderstorm, high 75. From the WSAW News Channel 7 studio, I'm First Alert meteorologist Jeremy Tabin.
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0: For years, I thought that was a live concert. Nope, done all in a studio. Elton John there, and let's see, I got Alice Cooper, 80s era Alice Cooper coming up, and Green Day next.
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3: A fair amount of sunshine for today, the high 78, mostly clear and a bit cool tonight, low 53. Labor Day partly cloudy, high near 80, showers and storms late Monday night. Tuesday cloudy with some times of showers, perhaps a scattered thunderstorm, high 75. From the WSAW News Channel 7 studio, I'm First Alert Meteorologist Jeremy Tabin.
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0: And you know, if I'm working on the weekend, you're going to hear Alice Cooper's Poison. That's part of my contract. You know, like I have a contract. I do have some great music on the way. We'll do Tom Petty next.
1: 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Classic Rock.
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We are Rock 105.3 WRLO. And to go.

0: Just remember, if you have a cat or a dog, even a fish with you, you're never drinking alone. It's George Thorogood and the Destroyers. Stay close. 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
3: A fair amount of sunshine for today, the high 78. Mostly clear and a bit cool tonight, low 53. Labor Day partly cloudy, high near 80. Showers and storms late Monday night. Tuesday cloudy with some times of showers, perhaps a scattered thunderstorm, high 75. From the WSAW News Channel 7 studio, I'm First Alert Meteorologist Jeremy Tabin.
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And to go.

0: Such a great song from Journey. Hey, it's Tayshia. I got Grand Funk Railroad on the way. Van Halen coming up too. We'll do Zeppelin.
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1: Partly cloudy heading into early this evening and a few clouds for tonight. The low 53. A fair amount of sunshine on Labor Day, the high near 80. Tuesday, considerable cloudiness, scattered showers, a chance for some storms. Maybe a strong storm in spots, high 75. Partly cloudy Wednesday, 73. From the WSAW News Channel 7 studio, I'm First Alert Meteorologist Jeremy Tabin.
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0: Grand Funk Railroad. If you're a fan of Mobland, you'll be happy to know that Tom Hardy will be back for season 3. Yeah, word got out that he was gone. He and the writer or the creator had pretty much reached a breaking point where neither one wanted to work with the other. And we heard that Tom Hardy was out. Season 2 about to get underway. And, of course, he had already filmed that. So we just assumed he wouldn't be back. And I figured season 2 would just be setting someone up to take his place because he is the main character. It all evolves around him. But I guess money, does play a role, and he will be back for season 3. ZZ Top coming up. We got John Mellencamp next.
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2: Partly cloudy heading into early this evening, and a few clouds for tonight, below 53. A fair amount of sunshine on Labor Day, the high near 80. Tuesday, considerable cloudiness, scattered showers, a chance for some storms. Maybe a strong storm in spots, high 75. Partly cloudy Wednesday, 73. From the WSAW News Channel 7 studio, I'm First Alert Meteorologist Jeremy Tabin.
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We are Rock 105.3 WRLO. And to go.

0: going cray cray. Kind of like the Obsession movie. And with Halloween on the way, I've been reading more and more about what people are going to dress up as. Dolly Parton costumes, the ones they've had in stores. I mean, you can make a Dolly Parton costume yourself. You don't need to buy one. But they've sold out. So I'm seeing what other people are going to dress as. And the chick from Obsession, a lot of people are going to dress as her for Halloween. That's going to be really funny. I love Halloween. And the more politically incorrect the costume, the more I
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12: Partly cloudy heading into early this evening and a few clouds for tonight, below 53. A fair amount of sunshine on Labor Day, the high near 80. Tuesday, considerable cloudiness, scattered showers, a chance for some storms. Maybe a strong storm in spots, high 75. Partly cloudy Wednesday, 73. From the WSAW News Channel 7 studio, I'm First Alert Meteorologist Jeremy Tabin.
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6: Partly cloudy heading into early this evening and a few clouds for tonight. The low 53. A fair amount of sunshine on Labor Day, the high near 80. Tuesday, considerable cloudiness, scattered showers, a chance for some storms. Maybe a strong storm in spots, high 75. Partly cloudy Wednesday, 73. From the WSAW News Channel 7 studio, I'm First Alert Meteorologist Jeremy Tabin.
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And to go.

0: And because you needed to hear the Cars. Speaking of Tesla, the band, not the vehicle. Those guys are coming up with one of the best song intros, in my opinion, ever. 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
3: A few clouds for tonight and cool, the low 53. For Labor Day, a fair amount of sunshine and warm, the high 80. Tuesday, considerable cloudiness, scattered showers and a few thunderstorms are possible. A chance of stronger storms with gustier winds, downpours, maybe small hail, the high 75. For Wednesday, partly cloudy, high 73. A fair amount of sunshine on Thursday and 71. From the WSAW News Channel 7 studio, I'm First Alert Meteorologist Jeremy Tabin.
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